0: Going to be a name of a place?
1: Yes. Yes, but it isn't. It's an English word, though.
0: Well, okay, because I was going to go Woolloomooloo, which is probably an indigenous word, right?
1: Yeah. No, an English word, consecutive double letters. It's not a place. I will give you that.
0: Okay, it's not a place.
1: I like Woolloomooloo as an answer.
2: I think I'm playing Woolloomooloo anyway.
1: Yeah, that was good. Yeah. That was quick.
0: Yeah, double letters.
2: See, on Jim's show, you wouldn't get multiple choice, would you?
0: No, you wouldn't get multiple choice, but for the most part,
2: there'd be a clue.
0: You would have some clue in there. You go, which English word that is a kitchen object?
2: Yes.
1: It's a profession.
0: It's a profession. It's a profession.
1: I'll give you that.
0: Let's go through all of them. Comedian, no. Plumber, no. Carpenter, no. Waiter, no. We can do this all day.
1: I know. Radio, I think I should just give it to you.
0: I've got it. Gigolo.
1: Gigolo is not correct. We were looking for bookkeeper. You're out. I win the money.
0: Well, what's the word?
3: Oh, how much fun was he? The guys are back tomorrow morning from 5 a.m. only here at Star.
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1: Oh God, my God, how she get at me? Either we'll never get it right or it's meant to be. 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